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1: I have a huge update when it comes to the SeaLink Magnetic Island Race Week Over 14's inflatable race, Adam. You wanted to enter.
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0: Bring it on, I'm not afraid. And we want to know from you, when were you caught red-handed? We'll talk about it in the morning. Star 106.3, Adam and Donnie.

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is searching for her to get her name on the standby list so she can win her way to Las Vegas. Anita Big from Dirigan, your 30 minutes is kicking off now. Martin Garrix and Ed Sheeran up now with Repeat It right here on Star.

Low tonight of 14 with still that chance of rain coming our way later this afternoon into the evening. Wednesday morning, it's partly cloudy with a top tomorrow of 20.

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Amazing Grace Early Learning Centre's North Ward campus caters for up to 30 children aged 12 months to 4 years, creating a calm, nurturing

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1: I have a huge update when it comes to the SeaLink Magnetic Island Race Week over 14's inflatable race, Adam. You

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0: It's Will and Woody. We're going to get out of here. Before we do, though,
1: hear the call on Will and Woody. Hear the call of adventure with new Pokemon Tonys.
0: All right, this is actually just a great way to win some great cash and get your hands on a brand new Tony Box too. 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I'm talking this up because it has saved a lot of weekend afternoons for me.
2: Oh, yeah.
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0: 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We're locals looking after locals, and remember, the choice is Joyce.
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1: Someone is going around town putting googly eyes on different political posters, real estate agency posters.
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1: It got brought to our attention last week that Adam has been hit. There's an advertisement of him on a bus right now, and someone has been hitting him with the googly eyes.
3: Adam, you now have googly eyes.
1: Have I been googled?
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4: Promotions manager Jake is in the room.
5: I know who's doing it. They should say it's someone in this office.
4: Right now in the studio, we have our boss, Stu. Stu, can you hear us?
6: Yes, good morning, lads.
4: A couple of days ago, you asked us to drop this whole thing.
2: These googly eye things, move on.
4: What? Why?
2: Like, let's be honest, there's bigger things going on in the world right now.
4: Right under our nose the whole time. It's been our boss.

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